Dodge in New York. I left little Goldie crying. I sure can't sleep, mama. I sure can't rest that night. I can't sleep, mama.

0: One of my earliest recordings, starting off the set, Blind Boy Fuller. He was born way back in 1901. He lost his sight in late childhood. Still, he earned the status as one of the most accomplished guitarists and lyrical storytellers in blues history. No exaggeration. He became an accomplished musical theorist. He was able to read and write music in Braille. This, he said, he did through an encouraging family and strong faith. There weren't many of his recordings that earned mainstream popularity. Remember, there weren't many recordings at all in those days. But his influence on the modern blues scene and the art scene is widely known. Some of his songs, you'll probably recognize the title Statesboro Blues, Broke Down Engine Blues, and so on, have been recorded by many famous artists, the Allman Brothers, Taj Mahal, and others. And he left the music scene to become a pastor, for he left the music scene for the pulpit in later life. The details of his death remain kind of nebulous, but his legacy has continued to grow. Blind Boy Fuller. Albert King, Segundo, and El Set, Can't You See What You're Doing? Albert King, this master of what's called the single note attack. Este hombre es famoso también para introduciendo el blues a una audiencia de esencialmente blancos en un álbum en vivo grabado. Albert King at the Fillmore Auditorium. Creo que esta grabación era 67, lo creo. Y si tú tengas la oportunidad para escuchar a las canciones, las grabaciones en este álbum son increíbles. His trademark crying guitar. He was also famous for smoking a pipe planted firmly in his mouth while he sang and played the guitar, and apparently had a wicked temper that he backed up with a pistol that was tucked into his belt or under his belt. I've read a lot of things about him, and some of them say he was not such a nice guy to get along with. Ultimately, in the set, the last song, The Who, Won't Get Fooled Again. Esta canción, probablemente mi favorito por un grupo que originalmente era bien conocido como Blueseros, Maximum Rhythm and Blues, su apodo. Y en esta canción es political también. Un grupo de amigos, The Who, los Who, que está diciendo que los cambios politicales no son gran cambios, es simplemente regresando, rehaciendo las mismas cosas y pidiendo a todos los oyentes para evitar siendo un tonto. Won't get fooled again, I hope. All right, we'll be back with our last set in just a moment.
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0: I would have to say, listening to the first song in our set, Are You Losing Your Mind, the title, that Buddy Guy is instantly recognizable, both his voice and his guitar work. He kind of lifts us into blues orbit. And the voice on his guitar is similarly distinctive, more sustained than anyone I know, except maybe Carlos Santana. I've talked about that before. A lot of people regard him as the greatest living exponent of classic, or he was regarded, I should say, for many years as the greatest living exponent of classic Chicago electric blues. Very inventive as a guitarist, obviously passionate and soulful as a singer, and a peerless showman. He owned his own blues club in Chicago. He sold over 3 million albums last I looked. He was a Grammy Award winner 4 or 5 times. He won 19 Handy Blues Awards, WC Handy Blues Awards, more than any other single artist. Y últimamente, en el set y el show, I Need More, el título de un canción por Smokin' Joe Kubek and the Texas Cadillacs. Un buen grupo, utilizando las destrezas en la guitarra de Smokin' Joe, por supuesto, y vocales Benoit King en frente del grupo. 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And thanks, of course, to all of you, the listeners, for making the show so big. We love sharing the music with you. I'll be back soon, and until I see you again, let me remind you, as I do every show, you can't be happy unless you got the blues. Take care.
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All right, my jazz-loving friends, time to continue playing the best music in jazz history. We have started off with a song that I really like. I don't play it enough, and I'll have to correct that. Bronx Blues, Oscar Peterson, pianista con Stan Getz en el saxofón, naturalmente. 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Second up in the set, Mark Isham. I had mentioned a moment ago I don't play enough of the opening piece, Bronx Blues. I guess it's also true for Mark Isham. Mark Isham's a very interesting character, if that's the right word. He's always had a strong talent for finding the compelling melody and rhythmic pulse of a song, and has won Oscars as well as Grammys, an Emmy, a Clio. Multiple Grammys, I should say, especially for his work composing the soundtrack for various films. I remember Never Cry Wolf, one of my favorite films, and the music he did for that was extraordinary. He's the kind of person that is almost worth going to see a film just because of the music he composes. He has done The Cooler, A River Runs Through It, Blade, Man of Honor, and on and on. I mentioned Never Cry Wolf, one of my favorites. He's also an accomplished trumpet player, and he's added his own unique sound to playing the trumpet as well, sometimes using electronic alteration, if you will, of the sound. Sarah Vaughan, Tercera en el Set, Summertime, por George Gershwin, el compositor. 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Sarah Vaughan. All right, we'll be back because we've got more wonderful music for you coming back in just a moment.

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The Swingle Singers, following things up with a short, I guess you could say, anthology of a couple of Beatles songs, starting off with Blackbird, moving into I Will. Ward Swingle founded the Swingle Singers in Paris in the early 60s. The whole thing began as an exercise, serendipity, you could say, by 8 freelance singers. They were bored with the simple fare available in the studios in an era dominated by pop, early rock, and so on. One day, Ward Swingle got out a copy of The Well-Tempered Clavichord, written by Bach, of course, and they tried out singing it to find that the singing came naturally. And so they began their first recording on the Philips label. I think that was around 63, I'm pretty sure, 63, 64, something like that. And by word of mouth, DJ after DJ began playing The Well-Tempered Clavichord. It climbed the charts. It hit the top 10, stayed in the top 100 for more than a year and a half, which is extraordinary. And that album, as well as their two following albums, won Grammys. Grammys for Best Performance by a Chorus, and Bach's Greatest Hits, from which Well-Tempered Clavichord came, won the Grammy for Best New Artist. That's the Swingle Singers. They're just in a class by themselves. What can you say? Gary Burton, tercera en el set, Chick Corea también, Desert Air, el título de canción. Gary Burton, uno de los, no hay muchos vibrofonistas expertos virtuosos en este instrumento. Milt Jackson, por ejemplo, es uno de los mentores de Gary Burton su mismo. Gary Burton, fue

0: Charlie Hunter starting things off on the guitar, Dance of the Jazz Fascist, the name of the tune. I don't know where that title came from. It's obviously very catchy. I remember seeing it for the first time and thinking it was a mistake or a misprint, but no, that's what he wanted. Charlie out of Berkeley, California, he has said that he wanted, at the age of 16, he knew what he wanted to do with his life, and that was play the guitar. Perhaps not surprising, because his mom repaired guitars for a living. He picked up his first guitar when he was 12 years old for $7. A few years later, he was taking lessons from the legendary Joe Satriani, one of the best guitarists you'll ever hear. He said, quote, "People can't believe that, but I was just another Berkeley kid, and every Berkeley kid took lessons from Joe Satriani. He must have had 100 students. He's a great teacher." No doubt, if you ever listened to Joe Satriani, you would understand that completely. And Charlie himself is extraordinary. He went to the same high school, Berkeley High, where the music program produced a number of professional jazz players. Their high school jazz orchestra won many national competitions, thinking of Joshua Redman, for example. But he didn't participate in the prestigious music program. He says that he wasn't really an institutional type person, and said particularly, and I'm quoting again, "I was a naughty kid who went through the crazy angst-driven hysteria many teenagers experience." That I understand. And he doesn't deny not making it to class much in school, but he did pretty well practicing the guitar, that's for sure. Buddy Rich, segundo en el set, y su gran banda, his big band, Willowcrest, el título de un canción. Este hombre era en la plataforma a la edad de cuatro años. Vaudeville is where he started. Traps, the Drum Wonder was his title when he was only 4 years old and playing, as I guess you could say, as a professional. Una carrera que estaba más que siete décadas y es simplemente para mí el mejor baterista que ha vivido por siempre. Ha recibido más premios que todos los otros, incluyendo the Downbeat Magazine Hall of Fame Award, the Modern Drummer Magazine Hall of Fame Award, the Jazz Unlimited Immortals of Jazz Award, y otros y otros y otros. 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All right, we'll be right back with more of our music, our last set coming at you.
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6: And finally from me, Rod the Nose. 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

it freezes before it's too much to remember the things we used to talk about believing they'd come true let me paint a picture picture for you